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0: Let it be.
1: Un gospel. Uf.
0: And in my hour of darkness, she is standing right in front of me, speaking words of wisdom. Let it be.

0: Before you go, there's something I want you to have.
1: Oh, it's beautiful. But wait a minute, isn't this...
0: Yeah, yes it is.
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